7 at the Drop Devil's Arbor Alternative. You are still rocking with the Afternoon Reverie with Manji. Yo, this hour, I got some Rotimi in the mix, some Dwale. Definitely got Behind the Beats a little bit later on. And as always, you can hit me on our lines, 303-893-DROP.

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Episode 2 with Kayla Marquis is up. Go show my girl some love. She's an absolute vibe.

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2: 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Tonight on Behind the Beats, I got baby fever. Today, all eyes are on Ciara after she completely set social media on fire this weekend with a mind-blowing festival performance, baby bump and all. My girl took the stage in Las Vegas at the 2026 iHeartRadio Music Festival, and CeCe did not let being pregnant with that fifth child slow her down for one second. She was dressed in a bedazzled Outkast tee and ran through hit after hit, delivering full-out high-energy choreography to tracks like Level Up and Goodies. I love this because for a long time, many women thought it was very taboo to start a family this late in life. My girl Ciara is 40. She is in amazing shape, and God sent her a man that could afford it and is sticking around, so why not, baby? The internet went wild during Like a Boy when Ciara hit her signature back bend mid-routine belly and all. She laughed with the crowd afterwards, saying, "This baby up here is bouncing around. This mama gonna stay moving." Following her, Russell Wilson's announcement for Baby Cinco earlier this month, fans are praising her as the ultimate performer who truly levels up every single time. Yo, big salute to my girl CeCe and anybody that has taken on the task of motherhood later on in life. I was a very young mother, but honestly, if the right one comes around, I won't knock it. And that is Behind the Beats here at 104.7 The Drop, Denver's Urban Alternative. I wonder if they're going to stop at Cinco.

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0: All right, Denver, my time is up, baby. I will be back tomorrow. You already know, same time, same place here on 104.7 The Drop. 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Until then, peace, baby.
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Okay, we starting the vibe off smooth, friend. It's crazy. We're at the top of the hour and the streetlights are already on. I know that's right. Okay, that means the vibes are going to start for real. But if you're new here, you are tapped into the vibe with your girl Indigo Jones on 104.7 The Drop. Let's get into this night drive energy with some Chloe Halle. 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

Bestie, it's the 21st night of September. If you know, you know. Do you remember? Hey, the 21st night of September. But it's also the vibe. So if you're new here, you are tapped into the vibe with your girl Indigo Jones on 104.7 The Drop. Even though it is dark outside, it's still a nice day in the Mile High City. It's currently 71 degrees and cloudy, but because it's 7 p.m. and we're vibing until midnight tonight, you know we're going to keep it nice, smooth, and easy this Monday. Okay, so we also it is Museum Mondays as well, so you have the chance to win some tickets, friends. So stay tuned for that keyword for your chance to win. But let's get back into the music.

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0: 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You are tapped into the vibe, and we are at the end of summer. 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
5: Today is the last day of summer, friend. I'm ready for the fall, okay? Like, it's been fun while it lasted, but bring me the fall. But here are some cool places that I went to this summer. So when I was in Atlanta, I went to this place called World of Coca-Cola, which is basically like, it was called the Coca-Cola Factory, but it's literally an exhibit on Coca-Cola and like the history of the soda. And then you get to taste test different sodas, which was honestly my favorite part. My favorite one was the apple kiwi from Thailand. I'ma need that, okay? I'ma travel to Thailand just for that. But the worst one that I had was the Fanta from China. I don't even remember the flavor, but it tasted like barbecue soda. That's all I can say. Exactly. Disgusting. Now, another thing that I did this summer, I went to the Denver Zoo, and we got to hang out with the squad for their 130th anniversary celebration this year. And it was just super nostalgic, because I used to go to the Denver Zoo all the time as a kid, and for field trips with my fam, like it was just always the place. And we went on the carousel, which was really cute. And they also have a new area called Stingray Cove, where you get to feed stingrays and pet stingrays. Now that was a little intimidating, I ain't gonna lie, but it wasn't that bad. It was actually really fun and it was really cute, because I like a good experience that allows me to step outside of myself every now and then, okay? But yeah, that was really cool. And then another thing I did this summer, well, it was more so the spring, but I went to the Denver Museum of Nature and Science, and I went to the Lego exhibit. It was called Brick Planet, because I am a huge Lego fan. So it was really cool to see different exhibits made out of Legos with like nature, cities, like, and mind you, these Lego sets are made with thousands of Legos, like 35,000 pieces type stuff, like not 10 pieces of Legos. It was big. So that was really cool. But although that exhibit isn't there anymore, there are other cool exhibits at Denver Museum of Nature and Science that are very stimulating to the brain and the body. Like, there's this physical health one that's really cool. There's a space one that I absolutely love to go to. It's a really great exhibit. But if you want to go to that museum, I am giving away tickets in 15 minutes, so stay tuned for that keyword, friend, okay? But you have tapped into the Monday Vibe Check with Indigo Jones on 104.7 The Drop.
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0: It's that time, besties. It's Museum Mondays. Hey. It is Museum Mondays, which means you have a chance to win a pair of tickets to explore the Denver Museum of Nature and Science, friend. But in order to win, you gotta text me the keyword, friend, which is, drumroll please, it is nature. That is N-A-T-U-R-E. To 303-893-DROP. Did I really forget to say to spell nature? That's kind of crazy. But that is nature. Text N-A-T-U-R-E to 303-893-3767 for your chance to win those tickets, friend. I hope you get them.
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Did I say the lyrics wrong? Oh my god, I did. Ah, that's crazy. Anyways, we love Kim over here. We love Kim over here. But you are tapped into the vibe with your girl Indigo Jones on 104.7 The Drop. Happy Monday, friend. It's a nice Monday here in the Mile High City. And we still got some more stuff to talk about. The theme for this hour is giving singing like the rent is due, because everybody's singing with their whole hearts in this hour. So let's get into it. We're starting off with some Neesha. This is Love Life.

0: Fear, Hate Friend by Moonchild and PJ Morton on 104.7 The Drop. You are tapped into the vibe with your girl Indigo Jones. Until midnight tonight, friend, this vibe, listen, it's starting us off strong, okay, for this Monday night. Super mellow, super chill. We need that to get us ready for the week. But I am excited because we have a winner. Shout out to the winner for winning those tickets to the Denver Museum of Nature and Science. I hope you have fun, friend. I personally love the Denver Museum of Nature and Science, so have the time of your life, okay? But if you missed this, don't worry. There will be plenty more chances to win, but we still got some more music, more tea, and more vibes right here on 104.7 The Drop.
1: I used to think about immature things. 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Is this really your real phone number?

or something about a conservative regular girl that still can beat a thorough as don't need your psychic can reach a zodiac sign. It must be a Gemini moon, cause we about to go half. 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

0: Baby Rose and Leon Thomas, take us to church. 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Now, a couple months ago, my phone survived a two-story fall, and it is still holding up. 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
13: In the night, I dream of you. 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

Per, how to take you with a throwback. But you're rocking with your girl Indigo Jones until midnight tonight on 104.7 The Drop. Fran, we're about to chop it up about how I dropped my phone from two stories down. So a couple months ago, I was in a building where there's two floors, right? And there is this ledge. The ledge has bars, so anything can slip in between the bars and go onto the first floor if you're not careful. And it just so happened to be my phone that was in my hand that slipped through the bars and fell to the first floor. Yes, my phone fell two stories down. I was flabbergasted because, mind you, I have an Apple phone, and we all know Apple phones are fragile as a toothpick. So I was like, I don't know, fam. I was a little worried about my phone not being okay. But then when I looked at it, the guard picked up my phone, and all there was like two small little dead pixels. But my phone didn't have any pressure cracks, no bleeding. The screen itself didn't even crack. Now, I do have cracks on my screen, but that is from previous falls because your girl's a little clumsy. But my phone really, it stood through, okay? Look at God, won't he do it? And to this day, 2 months later, my phone is still in good shape. Like, it works fine, everything is fine, no cracks, nothing. Like, she's a champ for real. But I definitely had to get that OtterBox, because girl, I could not do that again. Never again, okay? But we're going to knock on wood and keep that going. But have you ever had anything crazy like that happen to you? I want to know. You know you can call me or text me 303-893-3767.

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0: Indigo Jones on 104.7 The Drop. Earlier, I was talking about how I dropped my phone two stories down and it survived a two-story fall. And so I just wanted to say shout out to Tasia for hitting up the text line about her experience with her phone. She said, "We went swimming with the pigs in the ocean." That sounds like fun, actually. "I was holding my daughter and she got scared. When I adjusted to not drop her, I dropped my phone. A wave came and washed it away. Looked for it a bit and then accepted it was gone for good. A few minutes later, my son saw something shiny wash back up. It still works." Oh my God. You gotta be God's favorite, because how does that even happen? Like, I don't know what it is about our phones, friend, but they really are champions and they are some troopers. I think that is so funny. So I'm not alone, and I appreciate you for sharing that with me. But if you have any other crazy stories, friend, you can always text me so we can chop it up and talk about it and laugh about it. 303-893-3767.
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starting the 9 o'clock hour super positive. We need that in the mix, okay? Love is all we need. That song makes me feel like I'm frolicking in a field of dandelions, and I love that for me. But you are vibing with your girl Indigo Jones at the top of the hour on 104.7 The Drop. The theme for this hour is we outside. Even though fall is coming tomorrow, we still outside, okay? It's still nice outside. So songs in this mix just give me that vibe. So we're going to get right into it. We're going to start it off with some Lucky Day and Ari Lennox. This is Access Denied.

Good Things Will Come After the Pressure by Salt on 104.7 The Drop. I love that song. It's super high vibrational, like I'm on top of the world. What do you mean? Like, you can't tell me nothing. You can't tell me nothing. But I'm really excited because we got some talent from the Mile High City in the mix in 10 minutes. So stay tuned for that, friends.

0: a hoe. Every night, you know I gotta get the dough. I can't even sleep no more. Nightmares are going broke. I'm hustling, popping no blows. Eyes wide open, watching for them haters, bro.
1: 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The Denver talent out here is something crazy, friend. And I had the honor and privilege of talking to an artist based out here in the Mile High City to continue the conversation of the music scene right here in the 303. Stay tuned for more details in less than 10 minutes.
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Ghetto Jam by Domino on 104.7 The Drop. Even though we hit you with a throwback, we're hitting you with some new content, friend, because there's so much to look forward to. And so I had the honor of talking to Rosé, who is a talented rapper, songwriter, artist out here in the Mile High City, originally from Little Rock, Arkansas, and now is out here. But he is truly a staple in the hip-hop scene out here in the Mile High City. And we talked about it all, okay? From the highlights of the music scene out here in Denver, things to improve on, and even his new collab project with Vitorio called Imported Grapes. I thought it was a really nice title too for the both of them, because Rosé goes by Rosé, which is the same thing as the rosé wine, and then Vitorio goes by Vino, which is Spanish for wine. Like, what? Genius, super genius. And I love that he said that Denver has like this bohemian vibe. Like, I'm still in that. I'm definitely still in that. But it was a super dope conversation, and you can catch the full convo on our YouTube page.

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So back up, I need space now. I need you to slow down, it's not a race now. I can't really hear what you gotta say now.

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0: Lover Girl by Coco Jones on 104.7 The Drop, who is indeed in her Lover Girl era, as she should be. Every woman deserves to be in her Lover Girl era. She recently got married to the NBA star Donovan Mitchell, and I wish them the best. I love seeing the love in the air, though. Like, I'm honestly feeling it after being to two weddings these past two weekends. So I love the love. I love the love. Shout out to the lovebirds and the newlywed couples, and even the couples that are still standing strong. We're rooting for you. We're all rooting for you. But we also got some good music, some good hip-hop R&B on your airwaves until midnight tonight. So keep riding this wave with Indigo Jones.
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for the new lucky day. I can't wait. That was so like off key and like off beat, but it's all right. It's all vibes, friend. It's all vibes. But it is the 10.

0: o'clock hour with your girl Indigo Jones for the vibe until midnight tonight on 104.7 The Drop. Thank you for rocking with me since 7 p.m. If you've been here since 7 p.m., you know you a real one, okay? You have my heart. But this 10 o'clock hour is giving Let the Night Take Us Wherever, because it's just strictly night vibes over here. Like, night drive energy is all this is. Jordan Attitude, Tone Stith, Jane Child, Vince Staples, Jeremiah. Like, what else speaks night drives than those artists? Exactly. And this song definitely gonna kick it off nice and easy. This is Where I Go by No Worries featuring her.
1: She wanna know where I've been and who I see.

0: 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I get it. 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So I love you. Bye.
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Happy Monday, bestie. It's the 21st night of September. It's also the last day of summer, and fall is approaching, okay? But here are some cool things that I did this summer that really had me like, yes, I love this. This is a vibe. Because I love to sightsee. I love to explore. So that's what I did. But one thing that I went to when I was in Atlanta, I went to the World of Coca-Cola, and I was so amazed by the World of Coca-Cola. Like, I've heard about that place for years, since I was probably like in high school, and I've always wanted to go. And I finally went with my mom, and we had such a ball. It was really cool because you could see like how Coca-Cola is made. You can see the history on Coca-Cola, and we also got to taste different sodas from across the world. And my favorite one was that apple kiwi from Thailand. Let me tell you, ooh, that ate down. But the worst one was the Fanta from China. I don't even remember the flavor. All I know is it was disgusting. Yuck, was disgusting. I didn't like it. It tastes like barbecue sauce as a soda. Like, ew. But anyway, I digress. But also, I went to the Denver Zoo, and we got to hang out with the squad for their 130th anniversary celebration this year. And I went with the gang from the Drop 104.7. So we had a time, and it was really cool because Manji and I, we got to feed a stingray for the first time. So that was super cool. I was so scared because, you know, stingrays, they got a bad rep. So I was like, I don't know about this, but it was actually really nice. It was really cute, actually. So I had a good time. Also, the Denver Museum of Nature and Science. Well, technically, I went like late spring, but I went to Brick Planet, which was an exhibit specifically on Legos. And if you know this about me, I love Legos so much. So I had to go to this exhibit to see other sculptures made out of Legos. And it's not just like 100 Legos, it's like thousands of pieces of Legos. So the little kid in me was having the time of her life. I also gave away some tickets. So shout out to Dr. Seth for winning those tickets, friend. But you have tapped into the vibe check with your girl Indigo Jones on 104.7 The Drop.

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0: Hey, even though it's 10 o'clock, that song be having me ready to dance. It's almost 11 o'clock, but that song be having me ready to dance. The music, it's just so moving. Like, I love a powerful, profound song. And Theo Kroeker really did his big one with that one. He did. But there's more high vibrational music in the mix from a queen of neo-soul music, okay? Like, she's the one, not the two. This comes from her newest album, This Who May Concern. And she comes all the way from Philly, so stay tuned after this.
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pressure. Think I finally understand a lesson. 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

Light the Way by Leon Bridges, starting this 11 o'clock hour off right, friend, period. You are tapped into the vibe with your girl Indigo Jones on 104.7 The Drop. We got one more hour of the vibe, friend, but we're going to make the best of it, okay? Because this 11 o'clock hour, honestly, it's whatever you want it to be. It's super eclectic because you have your mix of R&B, but you also have a good amount of hip-hop in the mix too, okay? Because we got some Jeezy, some Kim, Queen Latifah, Joyce Rice. Listen, Kendrick Lamar and SZA, yeah, it's fire over here. And we also got our newest star of On Location 2101 in the mix. So you know we got that local talent too. So stay tuned for the vibes until midnight tonight, because you know we got you right here on 104.7 The Drop.

0: Jones on 104.7 The Drop. Earlier, I was talking about how my phone survived a two-story fall, which is absolutely insane, especially because she an Apple phone. Like, ooh, she come from the trenches for real, because I did not think my phone was going to last. But we're going to knock on wood. She's still surviving and thriving. But I had somebody text in, shout out to Tasia, because she told me this story that she was swimming with pigs in the ocean and she was holding her daughter because she got really scared. And when she like adjusted to not drop her, she dropped her phone and a wave came and washed her phone away, and she tried to look for it, but then she accepted it was gone for good. So it was like, dang. But then a few minutes later, her son saw the phone washed back up on the ocean, which is crazy because it's like, it's not a pool, bro, it's an ocean, a whole ocean. So look at that. Look at God, okay? The grace of God is something different. But we still got some more music. I really love this song coming up. It's perfect for an 11 o'clock hour. This is The Times by Fly Anakin.
1: 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I've been told this sounds like Cadillac. So if you're on the Cadillac,

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0: 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Cam giving us the vibes as he should, because he always does, because he's Cam and he can do that, okay? 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

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Episode 2 is starring Kayla Marquis. 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But you can check out the full episode on our website, thedrop1047.org. And if you want to hear some music from our girl, Kayla Marquis, it is coming up in the mix in 10 minutes before I dip. So stay tuned for that.

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0: 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I'm going to leave you with that. So now it is time for me to go, friend. But it's okay because I'll be back on your radio tomorrow, 7 p.m. to midnight. So tune into the vibe then. But thank you for rocking with your girl, Indigo Jones. Always, I am sending you a big old hug because we need that, okay? We need more hugs in the world. But have a great rest of your night. Drink your water, eat your vegetables, and I will see you tomorrow. Bye.
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0: 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What's up, y'all? My name is Sugar Bear.
1: I'm Lamali.
0: How you doing, Lamali?
1: I'm okay.
0: I mean, we got to start the day. We got to get people going, get the juices flowing. You know what I mean?
1: I'm great.
0: Oh, Tony the Tiger.
1: Yeah, it's good.
0: Wasn't the best cereal. It's Captain Crunch.
1: I mean, actually is not good at all.
0: It's Cinnamon Toast Crunch. No, Tiger.
1: Cinnamon Toast Crunch does not have a tiger.
0: No, it doesn't, but it's the best cereal.
1: Yeah, okay, but that's not what we were talking. You can't just throw things out there
0: and say
1: Fruit Loops. It's, yeah. No.
0: Yeah. Honey Nut Cheerios.
1: But yeah.
0: Take that. You like those. You like grape nuts. So what are we talking about? Good morning. Whatever you choose to eat this morning, hopefully we can be in the background as your soundtrack, I guess. We'll be the soundtrack.
1: I love it.
0: To your morning and your cereal. Cinnamon Toast Crunch. Duh. 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

like I came here too. 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

0: this just popped into my head, and I don't know why. I saw this on Instagram the other day. You know, wild animal videos pop up, like, you know, when people, like, when they're eating each other. Or, you
1: I'm
0: know,
1: sorry.
0: Hunting. You know, animals hunt each other.
1: What is your algorithm?
0: I don't know, but our algorithm was crazy.
1: My God.
0: But it was a hyena, and a leopard or a tiger was on his back. And he jumped on his back and he holding on. And this hyena just was dragging him along to the water. And they got into the water. And the hyena did a little shimmy shake. And guess what? Five crocodiles came up and got the lion or the tiger. And the hyena ran off.
1: Why? Why?
0: I don't know, but it just popped in my head. I think that's genius. So I want to shout out. I want
1: to shout out to the hyenas.
0: Shout out to the hyenas. Because they ain't none in the city. When last time you seen a hyena? You ain't won't see him. So that's why I'm giving my paying homage today. That's smart. That is a smart, intelligent animal. You know what? You're going to bite this back. I'm going to bring you in this water where all these crocodiles are or alligators, wherever they were.
1: But the hyena walked away?
0: Got away. Because they came up and the tiger, they was like, oh, look, we got a little tiger to eat. And the hyena, they wouldn't think about that. So
1: that sounds really fake.
0: I'm going to show it to you next time I see it. I thought it was genius. Good morning, y'all. How you doing? We just talk about animals eating each other. Biting that back. Sugar Bear Lamali.
1: Okay, John Legend.
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2: 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I said, baby, I'm
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0: Shout out to anybody from the old school who used to, who like would turn on the sprinkler and run through it in the yard. Do people do that anymore?
1: That is still a thing.
0: Is it? Not a lot of people don't have yards nowadays. You know what I'm saying? Kids don't play like that no more. You don't even know any children. That sounds, you know. What difference does that make?
1: Because then how would you know how they live?
0: My friends have children back in Arizona and other
1: states. Well, they definitely don't got yards in Arizona. There's some yards.
0: There's some.
1: It's just cactuses.
0: There's some out there. Yeah, some yards. But the point is, running through the sprinkler in the yard, that was fun. We didn't need to go to Elitch's. You know what I'm saying? We didn't have Elitch's. Water parks. The water park was this hose. Stand there, I'm gonna spray you in your face. And you trying to catch your breath, and that was fun. Anybody know what I'm talking about? If you're from the old school, you know what I'm talking about. Bring those days back.
1: You can just do that.
0: I'm not standing out there.
1: You can just do that.
0: Yeah, I'm gonna stand out there with socks.
1: I got a hose.
0: Shoes with no socks
1: on. With your Jordans.
0: Spray me with the hose real quick so I can cool off.

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1: That's right. 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It has to be clean. We ask for a photo, the whole nine. All the details are right there.
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0: 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I've been fighting through the truth.
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3: J-1, I need a beat, I can't go.

0: I just recently went to Sam's Club, bought a whole lot of butter that I don't bake like that. I am not a baker or nothing, but I bought the butter because it was a deal. I put those butter sticks, you know, the four little quarters or whatever, in the freezer.
1: In the fridge. Oh.
0: No, in the freezer.
1: Why? Are you making croissants?
0: No, because I there's a lot of butter. I'm not going to use it all. I'll store it in the freezer. You never heard of butter?
1: Yeah, for a croissant.
0: Or for, yeah, to make things flaky.
1: Okay.
0: If you ever use cubed, squared, frozen butter, it makes things flakier.
1: I've never heard of that.
0: That's the truth.
1: Okay.
0: And so, along with that, though, when you want to spread something on your toast or whatever it is, having it at room temperature in a butter dish that is covered is the way to go. And you thought that.
1: I thoroughly disagree. And here's why. I'm going to tell you why. Okay. It's so gross to me. I understand that it's quote unquote covered. Every time I have seen one of these at somebody's house, there's crumbs all over it.
0: Okay. That's your trauma, then. That's where it comes from. Okay, so
1: it's not just one person. It's every single person. Yeah. It's just crumbs.
0: I don't know what to tell you.
1: All on the edges. And it's nasty. It's nasty.
0: Butter
1: and so
0: trauma.
1: I think it's
0: okay,
1: gross.
0: Just say that, then. Just say that. I got some butter trauma.
1: There
0: we go.
1: I don't think it's trauma. I think that is an inherent to what you're doing, that there's going to be crumbs all over it. Because how many knives have touched that little piece of butter, and how many other things have that same knives touched? So much.
0: What do you mean?
1: Toast crumbs everywhere.
0: What if it's not toast? What if it's cornbread or something like that?
1: It's also crummy.
0: You use a new knife, first of all.
1: But you're touching other things with that knife, and that's where the crumbs come in. And why is there also sometimes often a little broccoli thing there, too? I just always,
0: oh my God, you
1: know, you exactly
0: really have
1: every,
0: trouble.
1: All y'all know what I'm talking about.
0: Somebody in her life that she's like, listen, whoever you are, Trayvon, if you was at his house and he had little crumbs and some broccoli.
1: His name was Paul.
0: Okay, Paul. That has something to do with why she feels
1: it's
0: this
1: multiple
0: way.
1: Multiple people.
0: Your grandmama keep that butter warm. I'm telling you, it's better that way. It spreads easier. When last time you spread cold butter? You can't do it.
1: Well, I'm going to blow your mind right now. Vegan butter.
0: Yuck.
1: Yeah, no.
0: Who's doing that?
1: It tastes exactly
0: the same. Okay, then that explains it all. We ain't got nothing to say nothing. Thank you. I rest my case, Your Honor. Anybody on my side, hit the gavel right now. Okay, got you. Thank you. Shout out to all the people who keep their butter warm and the people who eat vegan butter. How you doing? I guess. Good morning. You and Lamali in the same boat.
1: Yep.

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0: 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It's Sugar Bear and La Molly, and I had a question for Sugar Bear because this has been vexing me.
1: Well, the word, not the word vex.
0: Yeah, the word vex.
1: Okay.
0: And now I'm about to vex you.
1: Okay.
0: Because we don't agree. And this is a cupcake simply a muffin?
1: Is a cupcake a muffin?
0: Is it just a muffin? Just a fancy dessert muffin?
1: A cupcake is a cupcake.
0: No, it's a muffin. It's a muffin. Then look at it side by side. It's the same, but one has frosting and one has streusel topping.
1: Then why not call it a... Wait, first of all, not all muffins got streusel topping. Where are you getting muffins at? Number one. And a muffin is a muffin. Then why not just call them all... Wait, what's the question?
0: Breakfast cupcakes.
1: Is a muffin a cupcake?
0: Is a cupcake just a muffin?
1: No, a cupcake is just a cupcake.
0: No, it's a muffin. It's a birthday muffin.
1: Then why not call it a muffin?
0: Because there's lots of names.
1: What's a cupcake? It's a cake in a cup, Lamar.
0: A.K.A. a muffin. Tell me, how is a muffin not just a breakfast cake?
1: Muffins are larger.
0: Is it?
1: Yeah.
0: I think anything could be any size.
1: Listen, muffin tops. What's a muffin top?
0: A fake.
1: No.
0: That's a fake thing. People invent it because they're lazy.
1: It's spillage. Over the top.
0: And cupcakes have that.
1: Like your Nana may have a little spillage over the top.
0: That's the muffin's love handle.
1: That's the muffin's love handles. A cupcake is just a cupcake. It's a cake in a cup. Cupcake. That's the name. Cupcake, not a muffin.
0: But isn't a muffin then just like a cup coffee cake? So, ergo, cake and cake.
1: Not the ergo. Okay. Muffins, I think, are made a little bit differently. The one's denser, which is, I believe, the muffins. The cupcake's a little light and fluffy. They got a little fluff on them.
0: I don't think that's true at all. I think it is the same, and one is a birthday muffin, and one is a breakfast cupcake.
1: Nobody says
0: and
1: birthday
0: it's
1: muffin.
0: The same.
1: You have never went to not one nan place and said, can I get
0: not a nan order,
1: and said, can I get a birthday muffin? You ain't did that. Never.
0: Not my life.
1: Never.
0: Yeah.
1: Is a cupcake a muffin or not?
0: Yes.
1: 303.

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0: 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It's Sugar Bear and LaMolly back with you to bring you all the goodness to start your day off right.
1: That's right. That's how we do it. Granola bars, coffee on the pot. We got all the things.
0: All the things.
1: You always have a Clif Bar every morning.
0: I do. Well, I have to.
1: I don't know if we should. If they should pay her or something. Maybe
0: they actually did.
1: What do you mean?
0: I won a settlement, a class action lawsuit against them. I got $12.
1: Oh, so what you gonna do? Buy more Clif Bars?
0: Yes.
1: Hey, she loves Clif Bars. If you want to bring her some peanut butter, right? Peanut butter,
0: chocolate chip.
1: Oh my bad. But they have chocolate chip peanut. Don't they have a combo thing? Okay. Shout out to all the whatever granola bar you want to eat this morning. join us in listening and make sure you have a great day with us because we're gonna try and do our best to make you laugh, entertain you, and give you information
0: and good music.
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My partner in crime, Lamali, is out here getting coffee or doing something. I don't know. It don't matter. 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
1: Dale.
4: Why you do me like that? Oh, I know. Okay.

0: wrestler Molly, and she's always mad about something or something that gets under her skin or perturbs her or whatever. Yeah. However you want to describe it. What, pray tell, may it be today?
1: I don't know who I'm mad at, myself or the manufacturer, but I accidentally bought elastic shoelaces. I didn't know this was a thing. They're terrible. Don't do that.
0: Snapback shoelaces?
1: No, they're just like stretchy. They look normal. I'm like, great, my shoelaces are super dirty. I need to change them.
0: Snapbacks.
1: So I go to change them. They don't snap back though, but they're stretchy. I don't know.
0: It's like, I don't understand.
1: So it's not like, you know, the curly ones or whatever. It's not that. It's just they're stretchy. And the thing is, they don't stretch out so much as they stretch in. And now I don't have any circulation to my feet. And I have tried multiple times to loosen it. You can't loosen it. You cannot loosen
0: it. You can't loosen it.
1: You cannot. Not enough.
0: How?
1: I don't know. It's so awful.
0: Why? Okay.
1: I didn't know what I was buying. I was like, great. These are great. They're white. They're the right size, I think. Let me just, great. No.
0: Okay. Wait a minute. okay. There's sizes to shoelaces?
1: Yeah, because, yeah, they're inches.
0: For shoes. I guess kids' inches shoes with shoelaces are different than an adult.
1: Yeah, but now they say, which is actually really smart, and I do like, it's like 7 to 8 eyelets. Or whatever.
0: Oh.
1: So you know, okay, my shoe has 9. Let me get a bigger one.
0: But you got
1: a stretch. Elastic.
0: So what we learned today?
1: Read.
0: Okay.
1: I thought I did, though, is what had happened.
0: And you don't sound that
1: and now
0: mad.
1: I can't walk.
0: You really don't sound that mad,
1: it's
0: though.
1: It's funny because it's stupid. Okay, it's so stupid, but I'm mad.
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0: 1047 to drop. All right, Lamali, I am in search of shoe boxes. I have a lot of shoes. I'm a shoe person. Shoes, cologne, hats. I have a set, but I have a lot of shoes, and I don't have enough space because I just moved not too long, about 3-4 months ago.
1: Okay.
0: And so I need these shoe boxes, the ones that display it, like if you have Jordans, you know what I'm talking about?
1: Oh, the clear ones.
0: The clear ones.
1: Yes.
0: I have some of those, but not enough. Now, some of my shoes, I'm worn out, so they're not really display worthy, but I still need them. So because I don't have the closet space, I have a space on my wall in the living room where I'm going to put them as a quote-unquote display.
1: Oh, a little art project.
0: A little art thing. But they got the boxes got to be cool. You know what I mean? I was looking on Marketplace, and I don't know if that's going to work. I might have to spend some money on some clear boxes, and I really don't want
1: to
0: do that.
1: Yeah, you got to go to the Container Store.
0: No, they're expensive. I like them. That's a great... If you're an organized freak, that is your heaven right there. You like it?
1: No. Why? I've never been. It's going to overwhelm me and make me feel inadequate as a person, so I'm not going to do that.
0: If you are like organized, like I put everything in its place, that is for you. It's not for me. I can't do it.
1: No, me either.
0: But I got to find some boxes, some shoe boxes, because I don't have the original boxes. I threw those away, which I probably shouldn't have.
1: But if you want to display them boxes are ugly. So no, you're right.
0: Not.
1: You need a cute, clear box.
0: Oh, you mean the regular box?
1: Yeah.
0: Yeah, yeah. So I can put the Jordans in and put them on the wall or whatever. So if you're selling some, let me know. $2 a box, I got you.
1: Oh, my God.
0: Maybe. Just saying. 1047 to drop. Trisha.

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0: Sugar Brand Lamali, 104.7 The Drop. Thank you for listening so much. We appreciate you all.
1: Except for that one.
0: Except for one. Damn, whoever you are. As always, we'll be back tomorrow morning, 6 a.m. to 10 a.m. But before we go, Lamali, you got to give, you know, final word or a good tip or whatever it is that you give to the people. What you got?
1: What's that bear, Forest Fires? What's the Forest Fire Bear?
0: Oh, Smokey the Bear.
1: Yeah, I am your Latina Smokey the Bear. Because I'm going to try to keep your house from burning down. This is what you're going to do. Say it out loud when you turned off, like when you unplugged the curling iron or you turned off the burner, right? I turned off the burner. I unplugged the curling iron.
0: Yeah.
1: Because then you'll remember you did it. And if you cannot rehear yourself saying that in your head, then you know you didn't do it.
0: Yeah. If your house ain't burned down yet.
1: Yeah. That's the other way you'll know. Yeah. Is when you get the call from the fire department.
0: Yes.
1: But so we're trying to avoid
0: that. Try to get there. Yeah. We try to avoid all that. That's a good tip. You get a bell. Have a great day. DJ Bella Scratch is up next. We'll see you soon. Say goodbye.
1: Bye.
0: Much love. Peace. Hey, baby, I'm thinking of you. Hey, baby, I'm staring at you.

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This Urban Alternative, how are you doing? How are we living? Baby, let me tell you, this is why every internet feud does not belong online forever. So the DL Whispers battle with T.S. Madison went from live stream drama to a protective order, an arrest, as well as a felony guilty plea. Over the next hour, we're unpacking exactly how we got there. You're listening to The Drop.

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Now, how, if you haven't even heard of this whole situation, T.S. Madison and the D.L. Whisper got into it, okay? If you don't know who these people are, look them up. They are both characters. I love T.S. Madison. That's my friend for real, for real. But anyway, D.L. Whisper, Naquan Palmer, he pled guilty to a felony aggravated stalking case, essentially, involving T.S. Madison after their online conflict escalated. So Madison said that Palmer live streamed himself heading toward her area while making violent threats, and she eventually secured a court protection order. And he was online filming the fact that he was right outside her house, basically damn near doing donuts. Okay, I mean, it was a trip. The whole situation, I had my popcorn. I was like, what is going on? Coming up next, the price he paid when that boundary was crossed. 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

0: If you're just now tuning into the Smoke Box, there has been an ongoing online battle between a character by the name of the DL Whisperer and T.S. Madison. Well, the DL Whisperer pled guilty after his feud escalated into an aggravated stalking case. He found out where T.S. lived and started pulling up to T.S.'s house. People have been doing that online lately, okay? You got to be careful with the keyboard warrior stuff because people will show up at your door. For real, for real. Palmer received an 8-year sentence, but is mostly dealing with supervised probation. About 4 months already spent in jail counted as his custody time, but the court wasn't finished. Wait until you hear about the restrictions. That's coming up in 8 minutes on 104.7 The Drive.
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Girl, DJ Bella Scratch, things have been coming offline lately. You know, people get into fights and arguments online. There's a lot of back and forth and back and forth, and then somebody shows up in real life. Okay, so a quick recap for you. The DL Whisperer has just pled guilty to felony aggravated stalking of T.S. Madison, and he's now under strict court restrictions. Now, Palmer cannot directly contact Madison or indirectly. That means no posts, no tags, no hashtags, no links, and he needs to keep his distance. So basically, he can't run his mouth. He can't tell no more of his side of the story. He was on Unwind with Tasha K, and he had so much to say. If you haven't seen that interview, go back and check that out as well. T.S. accepted his apology and even asked her followers not to provoke him. And that part, that's a big deal. That matters. We're talking about that next on 104.7 The Drop.

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0: BFM Numbs. You're in the Smoke Box with your girl, DJ Bella Scratch. We've been talking about the online beef between the DL Whisper and T.S. Madison. The DL Whisper went and saw her out in real life and went to her house, bro. It's crossing lines now. Crossing lines, crossing boundaries. It started as an online beef. It ended with a guilty plea, probation, and permanent boundaries. Okay, he can't even have her name in his mouth. And that raises a bigger question. When somebody repeatedly ignores your boundary, when do you stop explaining yourself and start protecting yourself? We're getting into that in the next hour right here on 104.7 The Drop. 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

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Time to go full steam ahead. And today on our topic menu here, why do we keep explaining boundaries to people who already understand the boundary? They just want to Bojangles all over your boundary. Yeah, over the next hour, we're talking about the difference between being misunderstood versus being ignored and how to protect your peace without arguing your point to the ground. 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

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It's all about why we over-explain boundaries to people who already understand the boundary. They just don't care. Now, sometimes, you know, most of the times, they're not confused about the boundary. They just don't agree with the boundary or the limit that you set in place. So what we are going to do is stop talking ourselves to death. We're going to stop talking until we're blue in the face, okay? We set the boundary. We set what

We said, then we're going to watch the behavior. And if the behavior doesn't change, there will be consequences and repercussions. No more explanations. What should those consequences and repercussions look like, though? Well, that's next on 104.7 The Drop.

0: If somebody understands your boundary, but they keep crossing it, they're a habitual line stepper, more explaining is not going to fix the issue. Let me let you know right now, okay? A boundary only becomes real when the behavior changes. So you have to decide what you are going to do if it happens again. If somebody crosses your boundary, are you going to leave the relationship? Are you going to end the call? Are you going to end the conversation? Are you going to limit access to yourself? Are you going to call the police? The FBI, the CIA. What is going to happen when somebody crosses that boundary? And are you going to stick to it? Because that's the bigger thing. You have to enforce your own boundaries. You have to stick to the if-then statement, okay? Coming up next, why guilt keeps us stuck, though. 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

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Today we're learning to stop explaining our boundaries and re-explaining them over and over. We're going to get out of that cycle, off of that merry-go-round, because these people, they understand. They understood the boundary that you gave them. They just did it again. And every time you don't enforce your boundary, believe it or not, you lose a little bit more self-respect. Yeah, that right there. To me, that's the deepest consequence right there. You lose respect for yourself when you don't enforce a boundary. It can definitely impact your self-esteem. So here's what we're going to do, okay? A lot of people try the guilt method. They want to make you feel guilty because it softens your limits, and then you don't stick to your boundary. But we don't want to seem harsh, right? But listen, judge the boundary by whether it protects your well-being or not when somebody tries to pull the guilt trip, not whether or not the person likes it or agrees with it. Okay, we have to maintain our dignity and our self-respect at all costs. So we will be enforcing boundaries. 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

know, we've been hurt, been down before. When our pride was low, looking at the world like, where do we go? And we hate po-po, wanna kill us dead in the street for sure. I'm at the preacher's door, my knees getting

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0: Today we learned that repeated disrespect isn't always a communication problem. The majority of the time, the boundary was stated clearly, so we will stop over-explaining ourselves. We will definitely attach some consequences that we can actually enforce. You have to attach ones that you can enforce. If you're not ready to leave the situation, there needs to be another consequence, but something that you are willing to stick by, 10 toes down, and enforce. Don't let somebody guilt you out of protecting yourself and having self-respect, okay? You don't need somebody's agreement in order for your boundary to be valid. They don't get to sign off on your boundary. 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

0: 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DJ Bella Scratch in the mix on these here ones and twos. We are shining in the next hour. I'm going to tell you about some nonprofits that are out here doing their thing. 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
0: 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Eat 4 days.
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I'm starting to feel my skrilla, but perhaps today my skrilla ain't feeling me. 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

0: 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I got you.
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Was Arba Alternative. It is Tuesday, baby, and it's looking real nice outside. First day of the fall. It is the autumn equinox, so we'll be talking a little bit about that here in a few. As always, you can hit my lines 303-893-3767. We got What's the 411 this hour. It is fall, and I love the changing of the seasons in Colorado. Definitely a pretty sight. Definitely a pretty sight.

0: You're tuned into the Afternoon Reverie with Mindy here on 104.7 The Drop, Denver's Urban Alternative. Today is officially the first day of fall. It is autumn equinox, September 22nd, and also marks 100 days exactly to the end of the year. So if we count 100 days forward, it lands us 31st of December, which doesn't seem like a lot of time, but I would say just enough time to maybe set some goals, wrap some things up that you want to finish off for the year. This is honestly my biggest manifestation season, right before the holidays, right when you're ready to come off of summer and get back to work. So 100 days left till the end of the year. Yesterday we saw our last 7 p.m. after 7 p.m. sunset, so we already know the seasons are changing, well, officially today, and I caution you to make it count. Go up there, see some leaves in the mountains. The leaf peeping is excellent about this time of year, so lots of things still to be able to do a little bit later on. I've got What's the 411, where I'm going to give you a list of things that I think are worth heading outside for. The weather is still decent, so get at it, 100 days.
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4: Somebody pop on day. 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
5: Black Panther.
4: Stay down with no faking. 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

0: 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In 10 minutes, I've got What's the 411 this beautiful first day of fall, baby. Lots to do.
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5: All right, Denver, first day of the fall. I love watching the season change, and baby, this one came quick. 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We got the Colorado Rockies versus the Arizona Diamondbacks, a triple-header, baby. 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Erykah Badu and The Alchemist are blessing the Mile High this Thursday at the Fillmore Auditorium, just dropping a new project. Yo, I got to meet them while I was in Japan last year, so super dope for them to be in the city. I'm definitely going to pop out for that one. Doors at 7 p.m. again. That is Thursday, September 24th at the Fillmore. We got the Avalanche doing their preseason kickoff this Friday, the 25th at Ball Arena. They're hosting the Winnipeg Jets. Winnipeg Jets, go out there and support them. Catronata is at Mission Ballroom this Saturday. Always a vibe. The Denver Oktoberfest is in weekend two. You can get out there and they got them big old mugs of beer. They got live music, keg bowling. I was actually out there with my kids this past weekend. Definitely a vibe. We got the Broncos, baby. Broncos versus the Rams. We took this win this last weekend, so let's keep that momentum going. I know McGregor Square has their 66-foot LED screen open to the public, kicking off at 6 p.m. That's 1901 Wazi. If you haven't checked it out, definitely pop out there. And of course, lots of pumpkin patches and corn mazes galore. I'm gonna do a separate segment about that a little bit later on. And that's what's the 411 here on 104.7 The Drop, Devil's Urban Alternative.

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0: 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Kayla Markey, my girl, doing her thing. 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

Top of the 3 o'clock, yo, 104.7, the Drop Devil's Urban Alternative. You are tuned into the Afternoon Referee with Manji. Yo, this hour I've got today, hip-hop and R&B history. It's a pretty full day. Of course, you can hit me on the lines, 303-893-DROP. It is the first official day of the fall, baby. The weather is looking okay. I don't know, maybe some storms a little bit later on, but definitely pop out and enjoy the weather. It feels good outside.

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You're tuned into the Afternoon Reverie with Mind Your Ear, 104.7, the Drop Denver's Urban Alternative. I saw a headline this morning that said that tomorrow J. Cole is dropping his first sneaker.

Yo, it is an independent project. He stated in the post that it was 5 years in the making. It is called the Dreamer Indie 5000. And I think that's pretty dope. You know, yes, he's been through some controversy, but Cole has been extremely consistent. I love what he is doing for his city of Fayetteville. Denver, you gotta take some notes. You put on for your city. So he's bringing every single talented artist that is from his neck of the woods on the road. He's having them in these different collabs. I'm seeing the music videos. He's still on that tour. So absolutely amazing. Again, those shoes drop tomorrow. They're called the Dreamer Indie 5000, and they're pretty dope. You know, I'm more of a Nike girl, but I think might have to cop these just for the love of the culture. They drop tomorrow in Fayetteville, and I believe that they're going to be orders available online through his website. Definitely check him out. And right now, let's get him in the mix. No Role Models with J. Cole here on 104.7 The Drop, Denver's Urban Alternative.

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right, you're tuned into the Afternoon Reverie with Manji here on 104.7 The Drop, Denver's Urban Alternative. I've got today in hip hop and R&B history for September 22nd. On this day in 1990, Two Live Crew released Live in Concert, their first and only live album. Wow, the project failed to tour on the Billboard 200. It hit number 46 on the top R&B hip hop album charts. That's Uncle Luke of the Two Live Crew. Same year, 1998, Razzcast dropped his second album, Razz Assassination, which produced the moderate hit Ghetto Fabulous, featuring guest performances from Xzibit, RZA, Corrupt, and Mac 10. The album peaked at number 11 on the top R&B hip-hop albums and 63 on the Billboard 200. In 1998, big year for hip-hop, Trick Daddy released his second album, www.thug.com, under his then moniker Trick Daddy Dollars. Project peaked at number 30 on the Billboard 200, becoming the Southern Rap Icon's fifth highest charting album. It also cracked the top 10 on the top R&B hip hop album charts, peaking at number 7. In 2017, Janae Aiko released Trip, her second studio album, entering the Billboard 200 chart at number 5, receiving a gold certification from the RIAA in 2018, and many listeners praise the album's emotional honesty and lyrics. Janae is always a favorite because she shared her journey through grief and mental health in this album. In 2017, Maya released Ready For Whatever, the lead single from her album TKO. My girl Maya is still doing her thing. 2023, Doja Cat released Scarlet, peaking at number 4 on the Billboard 200 chart and reaching number 10 in other countries. And last but not least, on drops, my brother Redman dropped his debut album, What The Album, featuring the singles Blow Your Mind, Time For Some Action, and Tonight's Night. Project debuted at number 49 on the Billboard 200 and number 5 on the Billboard Top R&B Hip Hop Album Charts. I'll probably get him in the mix in a minute. And today is the official last day of Virgo season. Happy birthday to Moneybagg Yo. He was born on this day. And Mystical, who shot the stardom in the 90s, was born also on this day, September 22nd, 1970. And that is today in Hip Hop and R&B history here on 104.7 The Drop, Denver's Urban Alternative.

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0: 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We are live, baby. It is a series that we're doing that's featuring a lot of different local artists. Right now, episode 2 is up with Kayla Marquis. 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

of us Urban Alternative. You are tuned into the Afternoon Reverie with Maji. This hour, I've got what's the 411. It is officially the first day of fall, so lots of fall things happening in the city. I'm going to keep you up to date with those. As always, my lines are live, 303-893-3767. I'm seeing some rain clouds outside, so if you're headed out, maybe take an umbrella with you, baby.

Hey, you tuned into the Afternoon Referee with my dear 104.7, the Drop Denver's Urban Alternative. Today is September 22nd, which marks 100 days left in 2026. So if we start counting today, all the way to the end of the year, we get to the 31st of December. Man, I ain't trying to go nowhere fast, so I'm hoping that the season slows down a little bit. But 100 days is plenty of time to pick up a new habit, a good habit, baby, or maybe let some habits go. I am big on goal setting, and at this point, super grateful that my goals always come true. So 100 days left in 2026, yo, make it count.

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5: All right, Denver is officially the first day of fall, meaning all kinds of fall things happening in the city this week. We got the Colorado Rockies versus the Arizona Diamondbacks Tuesday, Wednesday, and Thursday, a three-game midweek home series, so definitely pull up support the home team. Erykah Badu and the Alchemists are in the city this Thursday, September 24th at the Fillmore Auditorium. I was going to try to see if I could get the Alchemists in here, but I don't know. Time is of the essence, so we shall see. 7 p.m. doors for that. I'll definitely be there. If you see me, say hello. We've got the Avalanche preseason happening this Friday, the 25th at Ball Arena. They are hosting the Winnipeg Jets, so support all the home sports team. Oktoberfest is back for weekend two. They got Stein hoisting, live music, and keg bowling. I actually popped out there with my children this past weekend, and oh my God, the food. Yes, I lived in Germany for a long time, so was definitely missing some of that. We've got the Broncos versus the Rams this week, so lots of different watch parties in the city. My favorite to shout out, McGregor Square's got a 66-foot LED screen and plenty of room for everybody. And of course, it's pumpkin patch season. We got pumpkin patches and corn mazes, Anderson Farms in Erie, Chatfield Farms, Corn Maid in Littleton, Maze in the city in Thornton, Nick's Fall Fest in Aurora. I know they got one down there in Franktown, but you already know what time it is. It's almost Halloween, even though the Christmas decorations are a little bit concerning. We're not doing that yet. All right, that's what's the 411 here in the city. As I see new things to do, I'll pass them along.

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0: Happy birthday to Michael on the check-in, celebrating a birthday on this last day of Virgo season. That's wild. Last day of Virgo season, first day of fall. I believe the Libras are up next with their little Libra skills. So big salute to all of my Virgos. Hope you enjoyed your season. Happy Born Day wishes from me and the entire family here at 104.7 The Drop.
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Boy, I remember when I was when that song came out. Just caught myself doing the little dance. I remember the 2000s where there was a dance for everything.

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0: You tuned into the Afternoon Reverie with Manji here at 104.7, the Drop Denver's Urban Alternative. Usher, Summer Walker, 21 Savage, Good Good. My boy Usher has declared himself king of all MB, and I've seen a lot of arguments online stating that he cannot be the king if the official king of all MB is incarcerated. Now, we all know they're talking about Kelly, but honestly, even without his incarceration, Usher is one of the dopest performers as far as R&B of all time, and Chris too. So that tour, I had to catch it more than once. But I don't know, what do you think? Is Usher the king of R&B, or are we giving that title to somewhere else? Hit me on the text lines. I want to know what you think. 303-893-DROP.
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